0: Did he hate it or not? I'll have the answer coming up this hour.
1: BBC News with Fiona MacDonald. The president of football's world governing body says he has scrapped the controversial plan to sell off stakes in FIFA's competitions. Following widespread opposition from both within FIFA and from regional confederations, Gianni Infantino said the proposal had created division within the sport. He'd first raised the idea on Wednesday and few had spoken out in favour of it. FIFA's chief operating officer blamed Mr. Infantino for the debacle. He claimed the plan had been the brainchild of just one person and Mr. Infantino had deceived FIFA staff. The boss of one of the companies recently hacked by out-of-control artificial intelligence models says AI firms must be held accountable for cyber attacks carried out by their creations. Clément Delong's company, Hugging Face, was breached by a rogue OpenAI bot that broke out of a test environment 2 weeks ago. Our cyber correspondent, Joe Tidy, reports.
2: Earlier this month, Hugging Face, an AI tool hub, became victim of the world's first fully autonomous hack by an out-of-control bot from OpenAI, the makers of ChatGPT. But since then, OpenAI has admitted its rogue bot hacked three other organizations too. And now Anthropic, the maker of the chatbot Claude, says it too discovered its bot hacked three companies in similar incidents. Speaking to CNN, the CEO of Hugging Face, Clément Delong, said these types of hacks were illegal and should be treated as such.
1: The World Meteorological Organization says the El Niño weather pattern is expected to intensify over the next 3 months, contributing to continued heat waves, notably in Europe. From Geneva, Imogen Folks reports.
3: This year had already seen higher than average temperatures before El Niño even got started. Globally, June was the second hottest month ever. In Europe, it was the hottest. Wildfires are raging in France and Spain. Drought is destroying crops across the continent, but the WMO predicts things are likely to get worse. The world can no longer afford to wait, the UN said today. Governments must take action now to protect populations from extreme heat and stop investing in fossil fuels.
1: The UN Secretary General warned that the effects of El Niño combined with human-driven global warming were causing apocalyptic conditions. El Niño is a natural climate phenomenon which occurs every few years and is marked by warmer ocean waters fueling more intense weather patterns. The European heatwave has sparked extensive wildfires across the continent, the worst of which are currently burning in Greece. In the central Boeotia region, the authorities ordered hundreds to evacuate by boat after a coastal town became hemmed in by flames. BBC News.
4: For Wyoming Public Radio News, I'm Hannah Merzbach in Jackson. Another Weston County election clerk has resigned just weeks ahead of the primary. Michael Tooman was serving in the role after he was appointed by a district court judge earlier this year. This follows his predecessor Becky Hadlock's resignation over ballot errors in the 2024 election. Tooman told Wildfile he was becoming a focal point for questioning the validity of the election. That's due to him asking a Republican committee woman for help setting things up. Tooman says it gave the perception that he did something unethical, which he denies. Weston County voters will choose a new clerk later this year. Deputy Clerk Amber Green is running unopposed in the primary. She's serving as interim clerk. Amid the excitement of last week's Cheyenne Frontier Days, members of President Trump's cabinet stopped by for Western Days. That was to discuss ag, oil and gas, water, and the future of Wyoming. Wyoming News Now's Valeria Fugate has a recap.
5: At the Old West Museum presser, the Secretary of the Interior, Doug Burgum, talked about meeting with ranchers over the week to touch on Wyoming and national issues.
6: You can't have national security without energy security, and you can't have national security without food security. We know that when Americans raise food, when Americans, develop, our precious metals, it's best for America. It's best for affordability.
5: Governor Mark Gordon also mentioned the Cowboy State Agricultural Initiative that works to preserve and grow the state's $2.5 billion agricultural industry. But the current drought conditions' impact on water will affect agriculture overall. I'm Valeria Fugate, Wyoming News Now.
4: And Wyoming's unemployment rate fell to 3.2% in June. After steadily decreasing over the past 3 months, the state's rate is a full percentage point lower than the United States average. This is Wyoming Public Radio News.
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0: Hi, I'm Jake Armerding. So glad to be listening to music with you. It's a pleasure. Franz Lehár wanted to study composition at Prague Conservatory, but his dad made him study violin instead. Wah, wah. On the whole, this is not too traumatizing, given, you know, everything. At least they're kind of adjacent skills. So he became an excellent violinist and was self-taught as a composer. He had his violin and he ate it too. Here is his Gold and Silver Waltz.

0: 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Thanks to Thomas Keegan and Mary Keller, Elena Stedeli, and the Craig Thompson family.
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2: You could make the case that Mozart was no fan of the flute. He once wrote to his dad that he couldn't bear the instrument. On the other hand, it'd be weird to write four quartets and two concertos for an instrument that he despised. Oh, along with that gorgeous flute and harp concerto, it made it into the Amadeus soundtrack. I just love that one. So, did Mozart hate the flute or not? All I can offer you is an exchange I read where someone wrote, "No, of course not. He wrote a whole opera about a magic one." And then the response, "That was only because he couldn't stand the regular one."

0: Taking a look at Wyoming weather tonight, afternoon thunderstorms are expected to continue into the evening across the state. Otherwise, it should be clear. Lows expected to be in the 50s and 60s. Tonight's moon will be waning gibbous at 96% of full. And tomorrow, sunny and hot. Expect patchy smoke in Casper and western Wyoming. Breezy in Cody. Highs from the upper 80s in Pinedale, Cheyenne, and Laramie into the 90s and up to 106 in Sheridan.
1: A critic once said, "The essence of this next piece is the way it somehow pulls off both romantic sentiment and mocking wit." It's a little antithetical that way. The Italian Serenade by Hugo Wolf.

0: covering the whole spectrum from romantic sentiment to mocking wit. In the words of one critic, that was the Italian Serenade by Hugo Wolf, performed by the Orpheus Chamber Orchestra.
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0: Playing an instrument well is a mysterious alchemy of brain, body, and the instrument itself. What happens when one of those goes wrong? If a string breaks, you change it. If your brain is tired, take a nap. Have a coffee. But what if your body fails you? You're listening to the world-renowned cellist Julian Lloyd Webber. He had to retire in 2014 when he started to suffer nerve problems from a bad disc in his neck. A human cellist, coming up this hour.
1: BBC News with Fiona MacDonald. The president of football's world governing body says he has scrapped the controversial plan to sell off stakes in FIFA's competitions. Gianni Infantino had first raised the idea on Wednesday, sending shockwaves through the world of football, with few speaking out in favour of it. Pierre Vickery reports.
2: Gianni Infantino said the proposal had created division within the sport. The FIFA president's climb down after widespread opposition from both within world football's governing body and from regional confederations will be seen as a humiliating defeat. Though Mr. Infantino tried initially to ride out the criticism, the growing opposition to his plans forced his hand, and he has now formally withdrawn the proposal.
1: The boss of one of the companies recently hacked by out-of-control artificial intelligence models says AI firms must be held accountable for cyber attacks carried out by their creations. Clément Delong's company, Hugging Face, was breached by a rogue OpenAI bot that broke out of a test environment. He says he won't be taking legal action, but everyone should remember that a cyber attack is a crime. The World Meteorological Organization says the El Niño weather pattern is expected to intensify over the next 3 months, contributing to continued heat waves, droughts and violent storms. This year had already seen higher than average temperatures before El Niño even got started. Responding to the report, the UN Secretary General Antonio Guterres warned of difficult weeks and months ahead.
3: New forecasts released today by the World Meteorological Organization provide a stark picture of the period from August through October. El Niño is strengthening, adding fuel to a planet already on fire.
1: Police in the US state of Arizona have released two ransom notes in the hope the public can help identify whoever abducted the mother of the television presenter Savannah Guthrie. Nancy Guthrie has not been seen or heard of since being taken from her home 6 months ago. From Los Angeles, here's Shaima Khalil.
4: The notes, which had some lines of specific addresses and names redacted, were sent to a local television station in the days after the 84-year-old disappeared from her home near Tucson 6 months ago. The first demanded $4 million in Bitcoin for her safe return and included details from inside her home that investigators say made it appear credible. A second note sent days later claimed Nancy Guthrie had perished shortly after being abducted and said she was buried in nature, a claim the authorities have not yet verified. Police say they're releasing the typed messages because the phrasing and writing style could help someone identify the author.
1: World News on the BBC.
5: For Wyoming Public Radio News, I'm Hannah Mersbach in Jackson. The federal government has spared Colorado, New Mexico, Utah, and Wyoming from mandatory water cuts. The Bureau of Reclamation released a new Colorado River Plan today. It only calls for voluntary cuts for upper basin states. It says the four states could conserve up to 200,000 acre feet a year. Jim Magagna with the Wyoming Stock Growers Association says the states could be hard pressed to reach that.
6: My hope would be that that's just a target and that some federal dollars may be made available to help move us toward that target.
5: The federal government is giving upper basin states $100 million later this year. That could go towards state programs incentivizing water users to conserve resources. They could do that by letting land go dry. Lower basin states, Arizona, California, and Nevada, have argued those programs aren't effective. Those states are bearing the brunt of mandatory cuts. More doors may be opening for locally produced food. That's through a bill draft addressing the Wyoming Food Freedom Act. Wyoming Public Radio's Teal Davis has more.
7: Steve Doyle was pivotal in helping get the Food Freedom Act passed back in 2015. The act allows for regular people to legally sell homemade food. Now, Doyle runs a community storefront in Riverton that helps people sell their homemade goods. But after several revisions to the act in recent years, Doyle says even he's confused about what he is allowed to sell.
8: We're doing the best interpreting we can, but in the end, throw it up there on the shelf and see if the inspector has an issue with it.
7: On Tuesday, lawmakers agreed to draft a bill that would help clarify elements of the act and extend where the sale of homemade goods is allowed. This includes, most notably, at restaurants and coffee shops. For Wyoming Public Radio and Report for America, I'm Teal Davis.
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0: BBC News. Rolling. Playing an instrument well, it's one of those things where so many things have to go right. You're using so much of your brain, so many different little muscles and tendons. And then there's the instrument itself. Is it in tune? Is it set up right? How old are the strings? Is it humidified? Is it over-humidified? The list goes on. It can almost feel like a miracle when it all actually works. Kind of like when a human being gets born, it's normal. It's expected for all these millions of little pieces to be in the right place and not have any problems whatsoever. I try not to take miracles for granted. On the other hand, our bodies break down. They're temporary, right? Here's some music played by one of the world's great cellists, Julian Lloyd Webber, before he retired in 2014 with nerve problems from a herniated disc in his neck. We're not indestructible. So let's celebrate human-made music while we can. It's Dvorak's Songs My Mother Taught Me.

0: leadership circle members give to ensure that Wyoming Public Radio will be here today and tomorrow. A special thanks goes to Gene Rux, Larry Todd, and Becky Thomas, along with Twyla and John Thalkin, members of the leadership circle.
1: Taking a look at Wyoming weather tonight, afternoon thunderstorms are expected to continue into the evening across the state. Otherwise, it should be clear. Lows expected to be in the 50s and 60s. Tonight's moon will be waning gibbous at 96% of full. And tomorrow, sunny and hot. Expect patchy smoke in Casper and western Wyoming. Breezy in Cody. Highs from the upper 80s in Pinedale, Cheyenne, and Laramie into the 90s and up to 106 in Sheridan.
2: A large contingent of pupils and friends of the flautist William Kincaid commissioned composer Aaron Copland to write him a piece in the wake of his death in 1967. Copland knew many flautists would have an interest in playing this piece, and he said, quote, "I tried to make it grateful for the performer." In other words, you got to know what you're doing when you play this one. Francesca Anderegg is going to sidestep that a little bit simply because she's not a flautist. She's a violinist. It's cool. They have a lot of the same notes. Either way, she definitely knows what she's doing.

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There's only one John Williams, and there's only one Yo-Yo Ma. With the Recording Arts Orchestra, the Elegy for Cello and Orchestra by Williams. Coming up, Cécile Chaminade takes her finals.

0: Taking a look at Wyoming weather tonight. Afternoon thunderstorms are expected to continue into the evening across the state. Otherwise, it should be clear. Lows expected to be in the 50s and 60s. Tonight's moon will be waning gibbous at 96% of full. And tomorrow, sunny and hot. Expect patchy smoke in Casper and western Wyoming. Breezy in Cody. Highs from the upper 80s in Pinedale, Cheyenne, and Laramie into the 90s and up to 106 in Sheridan.
1: I try not to get too depressed when I listen to a masterpiece the composer wrote for a school assignment when they were like 17. But it's hard. Here's some final exam music from Cécile Chaminade, the flute concertino, ranked 85 in a 2012 survey of the best French classical music. I don't think my final exam results ranked quite that high, though I did pass, as I recall.

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0: Taking a look at Wyoming weather tonight, afternoon thunderstorms are expected to continue into the evening across the state. Otherwise, it should be clear. Lows expected to be in the 50s and 60s. Tonight's moon will be waning gibbous at 96% of full. And tomorrow, sunny and hot. Expect patchy smoke in Casper and western Wyoming. Breezy in Cody. Highs from the upper 80s in Pinedale, Cheyenne, and Laramie into the 90s and up to 106 in Sheridan.
1: You don't really need a reason to celebrate. Just drink that fancy bottle of wine, burn those nice candles. Being alive is reason enough, right? This work will set the mood for you. Bohuslav Martinu's Nonedo. Here's the Lahti Chamber Ensemble.

0: Beethoven premiered that trio himself on the piano alongside two musicians who remained pretty close collaborators. That was his first piano trio in E flat major, Opus 1, Number 1, the Trio Wanderer performing.
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0: Wowee. Oh, I think I blew my ears out with that one. Part experiment, part autobiography. It's called The Organ Symphony from Camille Saint-Saëns, his third in C minor. Organist Jean Guil performing with the San Francisco Symphony, Edo de Vart at the podium.
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0: A lively Spanish dance interpreted there by Italian composer Luigi Boccherini. His guitar quintet number 4 in D, known as Fandango. Guitarist Sharon Isbin performing with the Pacifica Quartet.
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0: A gentle way to start to ease into your Saturday. Pianist Marc-André Hamelin with Impromptu Number 2 in A flat major from Franz Schubert, his Opus 142, Number 2.
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0: Running Work by Richard Wagner. 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Cloudy skies for the early hours, but it's going to be a bright sunny day, temps in the lower 80s, a light north wind. 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

0: Whew, what a way to wrap up our time together this morning, my goodness. Jerry Junkin conducting the Dallas Wind Symphony and organist Mary Preston, Elsa's Procession to the Cathedral from Lohengrin by Wagner. I'm Melanie Renata. Thank you for sharing some of your precious time and space with me this morning. Be sure to be good to yourself today and be good to your neighbor too, okay?
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0: 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You wake up to cloudy skies, but sunshine's on the horizon. Temps expected today in the lower 80s. 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

0: Eugene Corporan and the North Texas Wind Symphony brings the hour to a close. I'm Vernon Neal. Thanks for being here.
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0: What a great way to end the hour. Vernon Hanley and the Ulster Orchestra with the Homage March from Grieg's Sigurd Jorsalfar. 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I'm Vernon Neal. 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
1: Mozart was only 18 years old when he wrote this, and he handed the solo spot to an instrument the classical music world usually treated like a punchline. Here's Neville Marriner and the St. Mary's Chamber Players with soloist John Miller in Mozart's Bassoon Concerto.

0: Taking a look at Wyoming weather today, sunny and hot. Expect patchy smoke in Casper and Western Wyoming, breezy in Cody. Highs from the upper 80s in Pinedale, Cheyenne, and Laramie, into the 90s and up to 106 in Sheridan. And tonight, patchy smoke continues, partly cloudy, lows in the 50s and 60s, mostly light winds, but wind gusts as high as 29 miles per hour in Gillette. Tonight's moon will be waning gibbous at 90% of full.
1: Carl Nielsen premiered his third symphony, subtitled Sinfonia Espansiva, in Copenhagen in 1912, and he deliberately utilized the human voice as an integrated orchestral instrument without text in the second movement. Fabio Luisi conducts the Danish National Symphony Orchestra in the finale.

0: Fabio Luisi and the Danish National Symphony Orchestra with the Symphony No. 3 finale by Carl Nielsen. I'm Vernon Neal. Thank you for spending your morning with me. You can always listen to me over on Rhapsody in Black, where we lift up the voices of Black artists in the world of classical music. This week, I feature Damian Jeter.
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1: When Stephen Hough saw Mary Poppins in theater as a kid, he couldn't really vibe with it. He was terrified of Mary Poppins, so his parents actually had to carry him out in tears. Turns out, a spoonful of sugar and a little time were all he needed to realize Miss Poppins, not so scary after all. Decades later, Hough conquered his childhood fear and fell in love with the score. Here's Stephen Hough performing his own arrangements of Feed the Birds and Chim Chim Tree for this week's New Classical Tracks.

0: Taking a look at Wyoming weather today, sunny and hot. Expect patchy smoke in Casper and Western Wyoming, breezy in Cody. Highs from the upper 80s in Pinedale, Cheyenne, and Laramie, into the 90s and up to 106 in Sheridan. And tonight, patchy smoke continues, partly cloudy, lows in the 50s and 60s, mostly light winds, but wind gusts as high as 29 miles per hour in Gillette. Tonight's moon will be waning gibbous at 90% of full.
1: George Gershwin went to Hollywood for a little break from the city. But seriously, he could not get the noise of Manhattan out of his head. This was originally even called Rhapsody in Rivets. So instead of writing these, you know, beach tunes, he wrote about steel girders, pounding jackhammers, and the pulse of industrial construction.

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1: Well, a summer birthday that was celebrated, the fabulous Marilyn Monroe. Yep. And did you see the movie My Week with Marilyn? I really enjoyed it. It's biographical. Now, when Marilyn was in London filming The Prince and the Showgirl with Laurence Olivier, apparently Olivier was not very nice to her, did not like to put up with a lot of lateness and that kind of thing. But so he didn't see what others saw, which was a whole lot of reasons to love Marilyn. Anyhow, the movie starred Michelle Williams, Kenneth Branagh, Eddie Redmayne, Julia Ormond, Emma Watson, and Judi Dench. And this is some of Alexandra Desplat's music from My Week with Marilyn.

0: Taking a look at Wyoming weather today, sunny and hot. Expect patchy smoke in Casper and Western Wyoming, breezy in Cody. Highs from the upper 80s in Pinedale, Cheyenne, and Laramie, into the 90s and up to 106 in Sheridan. And tonight, patchy smoke continues, partly cloudy, lows in the 50s and 60s, mostly light winds, but wind gusts as high as 29 miles per hour in Gillette. Tonight's moon will be waning gibbous at 90% of full.
1: Well, summer birthday also celebrated by Errol Leslie Thompson Flynn. Errol Flynn, born the 20th of June, 1909, is in Tasmania, Australia, passed away at the age of 50. He kind of lived, shall we say, a fast and hearty life. Anyway, from one of his pictures, here's Eric Korngold's music.

0: celebrating the birthday of Errol Flynn, The Adventures of Robin Hood, the suite of music by Eric Wolfgang Korngold. And if you want to hear what his best friend David Niven had to say about Errol Flynn, yeah, he was a scoundrel, really, truly. Read a very entertaining book, too, is David Niven's autobiography called Bring On the Empty Horses. I highly recommend that one. I'm Lynn Werfel. Thanks so much for joining me.
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black comedy. It's kind of a satire on Hollywood, and a lot of times directors go that way. Blake Edwards, for instance, who has a birthday, who had celebrated a birthday this summer, would have directed one called SOB that you never see, but boy, Robert Preston in that cast as well as Julie Andrews, and his daughter Jennifer is in the cast as well, and it's a real satire on Hollywood. So yeah, anyway, Billy Wilder got that one past the critics, and they loved it. Sunset Boulevard. Well, a July birthday, 1938, she did not live a long life, sadly, a tragic end for Natalie Wood, but she started acting at the age of 4, co-starred at age 8 in Miracle on 34th Street. She was nominated as a teenager for an Oscar for Rebel Without a Cause in 1955 and followed that up with some terrific, terrific motion pictures. This is one of my favorite. She was really a little girl in this one, starring with Rex Harrison and Jean Tierney in The Ghost and Mrs. Muir.

0: Taking a look at Wyoming weather today, sunny and hot. Expect patchy smoke in Casper and western Wyoming, breezy in Cody. Highs from the upper 80s in Pinedale, Cheyenne, and Laramie, into the 90s and up to 106 in Sheridan. And tonight, patchy smoke continues, partly cloudy, lows in the 50s and 60s, mostly light winds, but wind gusts as high as 29 miles per hour in Gillette. Tonight's moon will be waning gibbous at 90% of full.
1: Well, here is a triple play birthday celebration in this movie music. It is Bernard Herrmann's music we have mentioned before, born June 29th, 1911 in New York City. Best friends for many, many years with Jerome Maross, who has a birthday today. And we're going to be mentioning Jerome Maross in the next couple of pieces. But first, this music by Bernard Herrmann from Hitchcock's The Trouble with Harry, a portrait of Hitch, that also starred Mildred Natwick, wonderful character actress, born June 19th in Baltimore, and Jerry Mathers as the Beaver, Barbara Billingsley, Hugh Beaumont, Tony Dow, and he was born in Sioux City, Iowa, 1948. His dad was a high school principal. All of three of those were involved in The Trouble with Harry, a real black comedy that starred Shirley MacLaine and John Forsythe. Here's the music.

0: The Big Country by Jerome Maross. I'm Lynn Werfel. Thank you so much for joining me.
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0: Dvorak was very, very happy in the summertime that he was in Spillville, Iowa in 1893 with his family gathered around. And he wrote that, the American String Quartet, number 12. We heard the Hagen Quartet. I'm Lynn Warfel.
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0: The Hungarian Rhapsody No. 12 in C-sharp minor by Franz Liszt, with a London Philharmonic Orchestra led by Vili Boskovsky, a beloved figure for a long, long time around the world, really, but especially in Vienna. And, I had forgotten how long he was conductor of the Vienna New Year's Concert, from 1955 until 1979. Hope you enjoyed that. Thanks for joining me. I'm Lynn Werfel.
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0: 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If you'd like information about any music you hear, visit our website at classicalwyoming.org. 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
1: From The Art of Fugue by Johann Sebastian Bach, Contrapuntis 1 through 4. 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

0: the finale from the D minor symphony by César Franck. Yannick Nézet-Séguin conducted the Metropolitan Orchestra.
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0: Supporters include the Brent Museum in Bighorn, Wyoming, presenting The Unfinished War, the Battle of the Little Bighorn in Native American Art, marking the 150th anniversary of the battle and exploring Native perspectives. More at thebrentmuseum.org.
1: Mozart, late in his life, received a commission to write a Requiem Mass to commemorate the first anniversary of the death of Count von Walsegg. Well, he started the work, but died before it could be completed. One of the great settings of the Requiem. And we have, well, we don't have time for the whole thing, but we do have selections from Mozart's Requiem on your classical discoveries. René Jacobs conducting the Rias Chamber Choir, Freiburg Baroque Orchestra, and soloists.

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